0: Hello, everyone. This is your Action News reporter with all the news that is news across the nation on the scene at the supermarket. There seems to have been some disturbance here. Pardon me, sir. Did you see what happened?
1: Yeah, I did. I was standing over here by the tomatoes, and here he comes, running through the pole beans, through the fruits and vegetables, naked as a jaybird. And I hollered over to Ethel. I said, "Don't look, Ethel." And it's too late. She'd already been incensed.
2: He comes.

0: over here at the gas station. 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
1: Yeah, they. I was just in here getting my tires checked, and he disappeared out of the track. He's come streaking around the grease right there. Didn't have nothing on but a smile. I looked in there, and Ethel was getting her cold right. I hollered, "Don't look, Ethel!" And it's too late. She'd already been mooned. Flashed her right there in front of the shop, so.
2: Can't prove.
1: Boogity, boogity.
2: Can't prove.

0: your action news reporter in the booth at the gym covering the disturbance at the basketball playoff. Pardon me, sir. Did you see what happened?
1: Yeah, thief. Hey, Tom, I was just going down there to get Ethel a snow cone. Here he come, right out of the cheap seat. Dribbling. Right down the middle of the court. Didn't have on nothing but his PS. Made a hook shot and got out through the concession stand. I hollered up at Ethel. I said, "Don't look, Ethel!" It was too late. She'd already got a free shot. Ramstein. Right there in front of the home team.
2: What is it calling the streets?
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0: releases his 50th single in May 1970. That's just 12 years after his debut single. That was Cliff Richard with Goodbye Sam, Hello Samantha. It peaked at number 6 in the UK charts in 19... I think I've already said that, haven't I? In 1970. That was the 70s at 7 for you this morning.
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0: Good morning and welcome to the Wednesday Breakfasting Hour.

Wrecking Ball there with Miley Cyrus. That's kicking us off this morning. Miley has announced her 10th studio album, Bass Persuades, which was released on the 18th of September. She is also now known professionally as just Miley. She's dropped the Cyrus, just so you know. And she's also confirmed her first shows at Hollywood Bowl. That's the California music venue and not the local 10-bin bowling alley. And she's there on the 16th and 18th of October if you fancy a trip and popping along. Grab yourself some tickets. Today it's the 9th of September 2026. It's Wellbeing Wednesday here on Radio Leyland. Ella's stuck in traffic, but she is on her way in to operate the sliders and gliders. Oh, thank goodness for that. I'm doing everything here at once. Today we are finding out about children's bone health from nutritionist Dr. Carrie Ruxton. I have an update on Graham Lockwood's walking challenge. He's still stepping out. We'll find out more. And R. Brian Ashman caught up with the new minister of St. John's Church, John Harding. That was yesterday, to find out about a community event this weekend. So we're finding out all about that as well. So it's a cram-packed show, so we better crack on, haven't we? It's three linked songs now. When you know the link between the next three songs, send me a message via the Radio Leyland Facebook page. Today's link has a national day today, and I bet whatever age you have at least one of these still. You must have. You can't have got rid of it. I'd be disappointed if you do. Matt Bianco.

Matt Bianco with More Than I Can Bear, and that's the first of three songs that has a link this morning. When you know what it is, send me a message via the Radio Leyland Facebook page. Always love hearing from you in the morning. Today's link has a national day today, and I bet whatever age you have at least one of these still. You must have kept one. You've probably had more, depending on your age. I'd say the younger you are, the more you probably had, because that was just how life went. But most people, I'm sure, have kept at least one of these. And probably could put their hands on it if they needed it. Sometimes you need one of these. You really do. Anyway, next song coming up for you very soon. We're going to have a quick look at the weather first, and it's looking quite sparkling out there this morning. It's highs of 17, lows of 8, sunny intervals and a gentle breeze today. Not much chance of getting wet, which is great, isn't it? A nice one. A good day today. A nice walk in the park, a stroll down Leyland, whatever you fancy doing. Sunrise this morning was at 6:33 and sunset tonight is just before 7:45, so the nights are drawing in, but we've got plenty of lovely weather during the day today, hopefully. Super Furry Animals is the next one up for you, something for the weekend.

0: So that was Super Furry Animals with Something for the Weekend, and that was the second of three songs that have a link this morning. Before that, we had Matt Bianco with More Than I Can Bear. If you know the link between those two songs and the next one coming up, send us a message via the Radio Leyland Facebook page. We love hearing from you. Don't forget National Day today for the link, and I keep going on about it, but I bet you've got one. And if you haven't, you might need to go and get one, but I'm sure you've had one, and I'm sure you've kept it from being a child as well. Ella's arrived. Ella, good morning.
1: Good morning, Sam. Sorry, I'm late.
0: It's all right. Traffic situation. Go on, put the traffic situation out there. Where have you been stuck?
1: Oh, traffic is absolutely crazy on the Bobby the Horse roundabout this morning.
0: Right, so be careful on Bobby the Horse roundabout this morning. It's a bit mad around there. And it was pretty hectic as I came off the motorway this morning, going onto the motorway at 28. No, 9, 29 Leyland, isn't it? I'm getting all my junctions wrong. It was pretty manic there as well this morning, and that was pretty early on. So just take care out there and maybe allow a little bit more time for your journey. Right, I've got a bit of an update for you this morning. Earlier in the year, our Graham Lockwood completed his personal challenge of walking at least 10,000 steps a day during May and June to raise awareness and funds for Rosemere Cancer Foundation. Donations totaled over £1,300, which was over twice his target, including, on top of that, about £300 worth of gift aid contributions, which is absolutely fabulous from those tax-paying people out there. After he completed his challenge in June, he decided to carry on with at least 10,000 steps a day. And to date, in almost 4 months, he's walked around 640 miles. Oh, my goodness. Surprise, he might have had to buy himself a new pair of shoes. You never know. And he's been encouraged by Rosemere. Graham has decided to carry on to complete 6 months of walking 10,000 steps a day. A new Just Giving page will all be relaunched and go live today, I am told, which is absolutely fabulous. Graham's message is always, if you have the opportunity to have a cancer screening test, then please do. The key is early diagnosis and early treatment.
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0: That was Rochford with Cuddly Toy, and that was the third and final song of the three linked songs this morning. Before that, we had Super Furry Animals with Something for the Weekend and Matt Bianco with More Than I Can Bear. If you know the link between those three songs, then do send me a message via the Radio Leyland Facebook page. You have the next song to do that. And remember, it's all linked to a national day today, something that has a national link today and a national day today. And I bet whatever age you are, or you have had or have at least one of these. So coming up next on Wellbeing Wednesday this morning, we're finding out about children's bone health from nutritionist Dr. Carrie Ruxton, and our Brian Ashman caught up with the new minister, John Harding, from St. John's Church to find out about a community event this weekend. So we'll be finding out all about that. Now, the latest release from American pop, punk, emo and alt-rock band Yellow Card.
1: I just want to pee.

0: That was Yellow Card with Calvary Drive, and that's the latest release. It sounded very busted to me as well, that one. Quite like it. Quite jolly for this time in the morning. So, what time is it this morning? Well, we're just after 25 past 8 this morning, if you need to be up and about and off out. Three Link songs. We had Matt Bianco, More Than I Can Bear, Super Furry Animals with Something for the Weekend, and Rochford Cuddly Toy. The link this morning was teddy bears, as today is National Teddy Bear Day. And congratulations to you. If you got that correct, you are winning on every level. Give yourself a huge pat on the back. And Linda, congratulations to you. You got it right. And Linda, you said, yeah, couldn't really play Elvis Teddy Bear because it was just a little bit too obvious. Teddy bear is one of the most popular toys for children and holds a special place in many adults' hearts too. You can tell your teddy bear anything and it never goes any further, believe me. Hey, what better? Tell it all your secrets. Put it out there. Have a chat with it. You'll feel better. It gives a chance for people to get teddy bears out of the cupboard today, make him the centre of attention. Why not have a picnic indoors or outdoors? Well, it's supposed to be nice today, so you could go to the park and have a teddy bear's picnic. Why not? My teddy bear from Gina's Child's full of wrapped up with handkerchiefs and bandages because all his stuffing's coming out. But he's still there, packed away in a little box. I know where he is. The teddy bear was named by Maurice Mitchum after the 26th President of the United States, Theodore Teddy Roosevelt, who had refused to shoot a small captured bear on a hunting trip. Apparently, developed it simultaneously in the first decade the teddy bear was of the 20th century by two toy makers, Richard Steiff in Germany and Mitchum in the United States. I'm sure you've heard, if you've not heard of Mitchum, you've definitely, I would have thought, heard of Steiff. If you've got one of those in your cupboard, well, retirement could beckon. Many teddy bears have become famous over the years, including Paddington, Rupert, Pudsey and of course the amazing Winnie the Pooh, who has some favourite sayings and great sayings for life as well. I like a Winnie the Pooh quote. So,
1: after the hottest summer on record, many parents may be relieved to see children getting back into their normal school routines. But new research suggests the heat may have had an unexpected impact.
0: It's well been wet. Sorry about that. We had a bit of a mishap with the buttons there. It's Wellbeing Wednesday here on Radio Leyland, and nutritionist Dr. Carrie Ruxton discusses how unusually hot weather may have affected children's active play, why activities such as running, jumping and climbing matter for growing bones, and what parents should look for in children's diets, and the Permit to Play campaign calling for greater government action and information on bone health. Here's Carrie again.
1: After the hottest summer on record, many parents may be relieved to see children getting back into their normal school routines. But new research suggests the heat may have had an unexpected impact on how active children have been. Nutritionist Dr. Carrie Ruxton joins me now with some simple advice on supporting children's growing bones through activity and nutrition. Carrie, we've had an unusually hot summer. Has that actually made it harder for children to get the active play they need?
2: Absolutely. So the WHO recommends that children get 60 minutes a day minimum of physical activity. And the reason for that is to build healthy, strong bones, and which is what children need. But the trouble is, with this hot weather, parents are worried about things like sunburn and dehydration, and they're keeping their children indoors. And this new survey from Yopley has shown that half of parents say that children are not getting the recommended amount of exercise, and a similar amount are saying that children are now preferring screen time to play time, which definitely worries me as a healthcare professional.
1: Why are things like running, jumping, climbing particularly important while children are growing?
2: These are all what we call plyometric exercises, which are jumping and stimulating the bone. What happens is that bone takes up calcium from the diet and uses vitamin D to do that and builds bone strength, particularly when we stimulate our bones. So if we're just sitting or maybe cycling or something, we're not stimulating the bones. We really need to have impact. So that's why those types of exercise are really important. Now, we don't want children doing that in the house, which is why it's better for them to play outside, for example, jumping off a climbing frame or running about, because that's going to give the bones the stimulation that they need.
1: There seems to be a real knowledge gap around bone health too. too. What should parents be making sure that children are getting in their diet?
2: So we definitely need parents to do three things. And the first is, I've already mentioned, the physical activity, the 60 minutes a day. But the other two are dietary, and that is involving calcium and vitamin D, the two key bone health nutrients, which work in combination. To get more calcium into children's diets, we need to be aiming for three servings of dairy a day. And secondly, to go for vitamin D in the diet, we need to be looking at fortified foods such as fortified yogurt and fromage free, but also eggs, oily fish are really important sources. We need the calcium and vitamin D to work in combination, so we need both in the diet. And also at this time of year, parents need to be supplementing their children right through until we get the better weather again next spring.
1: The campaign is also calling for greater government action on children's bone health. What would you like to see change, and what could people do?
2: I think the government could do better in terms of messaging. We've heard too much about fat, sugar and salt over the last 20 years. And what I'd love to hear more of is things that positive things that parents can do. For example, to have their dairy foods offered to their children daily, vitamin D. And in order to do that, we need the government to have stronger, clearer messaging. So I've been supporting the Yopley Permit to Play petition. In fact, I went and signed it this morning to encourage the government to have clearer messaging around physical activity and diet to help parents get the information that they need. And you can find that survey very easily by Googling Yopley Permit to Play.
1: Dr. Carrie Ruxton, thank you for joining us and sharing some simple ways families can support children's bone health.
0: That was Dr. Carrie Ruxton, and she was sharing some simple ways families can support children's bone health. And to be honest, bone health is important whatever age you are. So it's the usual: eat a balanced diet, a varied whole food diet, maintain good vitamin D levels, and do resistance training and impact exercise as well. All good for the bones, all keeps us stable and stops any injuries as well. After 64 weeks in the top 100, 32 of them at number one, Sam Fender and Olivia Dean with Ray Meehan are no longer in the top spot. Ella Langley is with this one.

UK number one there, Ella Langley with Choosing Texas. Right, let's have a look what's going on in and around the area today. It's at Leyland Job Club at Wade Hall Community Association, which is the Place Community Centre on Royal Avenue in Leyland. That's from 10 until 12. If you are looking for work or to get into employment or training or education or anything like that, you can pop down there. They've got computers to use and there'll be people there to chat to as well. They can help you update your CV, do covering letters, practice for interviews, all that sort of thing. So that's between 10 and 12 today at the Place Community Centre, 73 Royal Avenue on Wade Hall. And what else is coming up? On Friday, that's the 11th, there is a pet blessing service at the in the Vicarage Garden at St. James's Church on Slater Lane, and that's at 6 o'clock at night on Friday. You take your pets along, so all owners and pets are welcome. You can't just drop your pet off. You've got to go with it. And otherwise, it could be chaos, I'm sure. Everyone is welcome to that, and there will be light refreshments afterwards. I'm not sure whether there's like pet refreshments as well, but why not? And also on Friday, it's quiz night at St. Mary's Community Centre. Always an absolutely banging night. Apparently, I've never actually made one yet, but the people rave about them, rave about the quiz night at St. Mary's. It's £1 per person of teams of up to five. So for five of you, it's a fiver. It's a bargain night out, that, isn't it? 7 o'clock is the kickoff till about 11. As far as I know, the bar will be open. You can come and test your knowledge, and prizes for the winning teams and a randomly drawn team and raffle tickets will be available. So there's loads going on. That's down here at St. Mary's Community Centre on Broadfield Walk in Leyland on Friday night. Right, we're gonna press on now. What have we got now? Ooh, Teddy Swims. And then we're going to find out about an event that's happening this weekend from Brian and John Harding, the new minister at St. John's Church.

0: So yesterday, John Harding, the new minister at St John's Church at Earnshaw Bridge, called into the studio for a chat with Brian Ashman about an upcoming exhibition and event at the church. So let's find out more.
1: I've got John Harding with me in the studio. John is the curate at St John's Church in Leyland, and he's not been there for very long. Hello there, John.
2: Hi there. Hi, Brian. Hi, everyone listening. I'm the curate in charge.
1: Whoa.
2: So it's a little bit of a unique setup, really. But yeah, I'm there as the new minister leading St John's Church over in Earnshaw Bridge.
1: And how long have you been there now?
2: Well, it would be around 8 weeks. So we're really new to the area, really new to Leyland, new to the church, and just getting used

0: Well, absolutely. So we have a community celebration weekend, and the main part of that is on Saturday. We have a local history Earnshaw Bridge exhibition, so it's free. We've basically imagined the church hall done up as a little bit like a mini museum, loads of interesting stuff about the local area, the church. Originally it was a school built in 1899, I think, and so you can come in, lots of stuff for the kids, so the kids can come and dress up as Victorian school children, and there's a Victorian work table and the original bell. You can ring the original bell, so loads of fun stuff for all the family to do on Saturday.
1: So this is all in celebration, isn't it, of the centenary of Blackburn Diocese?
0: Yeah, that's absolutely right. So Blackburn as a diocese was established 100 years ago, and one of the ways that we are celebrating that right across the diocese is the vast majority of parish churches are putting on something to serve their local communities and celebrate their local communities, and this is St John's version of doing that.
1: Excellent stuff. So timings, I presume it's daytime, starts at 10 o'clock perhaps?
0: Yeah, so on Saturday you can drop in at any point between 10 and 4. It's free. There's a little local treasure trail that you can do. Perhaps you're bringing children or grandchildren. Really accessible for all the family. As part of the weekend celebration, our Sunday morning service will be like a special guest service, a harvest festival celebration service, where we're thinking about the power of thanksgiving and gratitude, and we're collecting for the local food bank as part of that as well. So people will be very welcome on the Saturday, and they'll also be very welcome on the Sunday morning to join us.
2: Sounds like a great fun packed free event on Saturday and a community harvest festival service on Sunday, with all donations going to the local food bank celebrating 100 years of the Blackpool Diocese. There is more going on too. We'll find out more after Avril Lavigne.
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0: So we've been hearing from Brian Ashman and Minister John Harding about a free event on Saturday and a community harvest festival on Sunday. We're heading back to Brian and John now, who's John's the minister at St John's Church, easy to remember, at Earnshire Bridge, which is the area of Leyland at the long Meany Gate end of Golden Hill Lane. Why is it called Earnshire Bridge?
1: I'm wondering if there was or still is an Earnshaw Bridge, and a bridge called Earnshaw Bridge.
2: Well, I understand that that is part of one of the questions on the treasure trail that we're going on. So if you do cross over the crossroads, just past the Tesco's, just past the church, and there is a little bridge there, and it's got some very interesting markings on the bridge that you can have a look at.
1: And that's part of the quiz, the treasure trail, rather.
2: Yeah, that's right, yeah.
1: Okay. I think I read somewhere something about a bus or buses and a fire engine.
2: Yeah, so we have confirmed two vintage buses. They're the buses that used to run from outside of the church. So that's going to be really good fun for people. Perhaps you grew up in the area, perhaps you were there as a child, and you'll be able to go and have a look around the buses. I'm not sure about the fire engine, but we do have blood bikes there, which is not a historic thing. It's a very modern thing and a very appreciated thing. But again, it's celebrating the local community.
1: And I guess the bus is going to be the green Fishwick buses?
2: Correct. It's the Fishwick. So I've seen photos of them, and there's another one, I think, a red bus as well. But people will be able to explain to me the history of those.
1: Oh, that'll be a Ribble bus then?
2: The Ribble bus, indeed, yes.
1: So the date, once again, is Saturday the 12th?
2: Yeah, it's Saturday the 12th, and we are open from 10 o'clock through to 4 p.m. And it's going to be really interactive with lots of local history. You'll be able to see the exhibition on the Sunday as well if you came along to the Harvest Festival. So that would be something that everyone would be very welcome to come along to.
1: Excellent. John Harding, thanks very much indeed.
2: Thank you.
0: So that was the new minister of St John's Church, John Harding, talking to Brian Ashman. You can go along on Saturday or Sunday and we'll meet John for a start. He seems to be looking forward to seeing the vintage buses. He's a local, so it's a bit of local knowledge for him. There's a history exhibition, local treasure trail and a community day for everybody that is free from 10 o'clock at St John's Church. And I've just said it, remember, it's free entry and everyone is welcome.

0: It's nearly time for us to leave you for this morning as well. Gosh, how that hour flies by. So there is that community event at St John's Church. There's also a community event at St James's Church in Leyland on Saturday, and that's a family fun day. So you could do both. That's on from 10 until 2. Everything is free down there, and they're both to celebrate 100 years of the Blackburn Diocese. If you want more information about those things that are going on, anything else that's going on this week and this weekend, you can go to radioleyland.co.uk on the Tinternet and hit on the What's On button, and you can find out everything there that's on. So coming up next on Radio Leyland is Mid-Morning Music Mix, followed by Magic Moments at 1 o'clock, 3 to 6 is Drive Time, the Musical Mystery Tour at 6 o'clock tonight with Keith Williamson in his show tonight. James Booker plays the Minute Waltz. John Congas gives us a scary hit from the 70s, and Lillian Glynn wants us all to shake it down. 7 till 9, it's Alternative Frequencies with Cat E. Have a good rest of the week, a lovely weekend, plenty to do in Leyland this weekend, and take care of you.
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0: I'm Jane Bennett, one of the friends of Leyland Station. 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

0: That was The Temptations with My Girl. Now, can you remember when that was? What year that song was out? Because I was quite surprised when I discovered.
1: Right, I have absolutely 100% no idea.
0: No idea?
1: No.
0: No, it's 1964.
1: Yeah. Whoa, really?
0: Because yeah. I think maybe you associate it with the film, which was 1991. It took me loads to see that, you know.
1: Oh.
0: Yeah. Anyway.
1: Welcome
0: to the show.
1: We are delighted to be here. I hope you are too. I think we've got some treats ahead, don't you?
0: We do have. We have a mystery here.
1: We do.
0: Maybe not.
1: With some absolutely cracking music. So do stay with us for the whole 2 hours if you possibly can.
0: Yes, and I've got some more of my vinyl records, which I can share with you. The first record we've got is from 1926, and it's sung by a man called Sam Lanin, and it's a song I remember from my childhood. It's called Me and My Shadow.

that's not the version I remember myself from my childhood. In fact, I've a funny feeling Frank Sinatra sang it, but maybe try and get hold of that copy and play that some other time. Remember Betty? Betty's Hot Pots in Coronation Street. I think her name in that was Betty Turpin, was her name. And her real name was Betty Driver. And when she was younger, she was a very accomplished singer, which I'd never realised. And here she is singing in 1938, Learn How to Sing a Love Song.

0: Oh, that was a really sad song, wasn't it?
1: It was. Very beautiful voice, though.
0: Yeah. You can't link her with the bad-tempered Betty that
1: No, you can't.
0: That was so sweet.
1: I imagine a lot of the cast on Coronation Street, when it started, they probably would have had history in the theatre or whatever to have got the jobs in the first place. But I never realised that at the time.
0: No. We're just excited by the fact that we've got a television, weren't we?
1: Absolutely, yeah. Even though it was black and white, you didn't know any different, did you? Yeah. Now, one of 17 children, a man called Big Bill Brunsey, was a major influence on many blues musicians, from Muddy Waters to Eric Clapton. And in 1938, the same year as Betty has just been singing her song, he sang Living on Easy Street.

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0: You gals just want loving. 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
1: Now, Phil Spector's Wall of Sound, you probably will have heard of, and this is one of the first, in fact, probably is the first Wall of Sound single that he produced. It's the Ronettes, Be My Baby.

0: Now, that song made quite an impact, particularly on Brian Wilson at the time that it came out in 1963. In fact, he stopped his car just to actually listen to the
1: Really?
0: sound. The wall of sound was different. You weren't hearing individual instruments, particularly more of a combination, hence the name Wall of Sound.
1: Wow.
0: And he felt moved to actually write what they call an answer song to that song. And he tried to give it to Phil Spector so he would let the Ronettes sing it, but he refused. He said, "The only person who writes music for them is me." So they recorded it themselves, the Beach Boys, and it's called Don't Worry, Baby.

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1: Uno, dos, one, two, tres, cuatro.

0: Well, that was Sam the Shaman of Pharaohs. Yeah, his real name, Sam the Shaman, was Domingo Zamudio, and he was famous for driving his musical gear around in a hearse with velvet curtains.
1: Okay.
0: Yeah.
1: And no wonder he called himself Sam the Sham if that was his real name.
0: Well, yeah.
1: Good move, Sam.
0: And he formed the Pharaohs in 1961, and they all wore Arab dresses, Arab dress, rather, and they were inspired by Yul Brynner in the Ten Commandments film.
1: Oh, my word.
0: So, there you have it. Information. At the fore, all the time. Ricky Nelson, Lonesome Town,

0: What a voice.
1: Wasn't
0: Ricky
1: it?
0: Nelson had.
1: Yes.
0: That is stunning.
1: Yes, I was watching a video of him singing that recently. And it so much looked like Elvis. I thought it was Elvis.
0: Really?
1: As soon as you looked at it, but no, it was Ricky Nelson. So have you got a bit of a clue for your mystery year that's going to be coming up in the near future?
0: So, yeah, later on in the show, we have got music from a specific year that we have chosen, to be honest with you. But let's give you a clue in advance of, and I hope this is not too easy that you get it straight away. That would not do at all. But let's do sort of a couple of music-related clues. So in this mystery year of which we are thinking, the first ever jukebox jury was broadcast with David Jacobs in the chair. If you remember David Jacobs in those days.
1: Yes, certainly do.
0: Super smooth, but quite far back. He was quite posh, wasn't he? And
1: they all still seem to be in those days, didn't they?
0: Yeah. Not saying which days, but back in the day. Yes.
1: Yeah.
0: Absolutely.
1: Before they got Radio 1 coming along.
0: Yeah. So, can you remember when the first ever jukebox jury was broadcast? And in the same year, Ronnie Scott's Jazz Club opened in Soho. Those would be my two musically related clues. So see if that means anything to you in terms of which year we have chosen this week.
1: Now, in a short while, we'll be on the 70s segment. But before we do that, we have a cover song, a cover of a Beatles song, which is Things We Said Today. And it's by the Sandpipers from 1966.

0: Well, I'm sorry, but I misled you earlier on.
1: Did you?
0: I did say, well, the 70s segment, but unfortunately it isn't that. It's me with more of my vinyl records.
1: Oh, well, I think that's just as good, to be honest.
0: Of which there are some 70s in there, but they're not all 70s. In particular, not this first one, which is from 1963, and it's... Well, any vinyl selection from me is going to have a Beatles track in it. And this is one such. And it was a track off an EP, extended play record. I don't know. Do you remember those?
1: Yeah.
0: And they have about four tracks on them.
1: Yeah.
0: And it was called The Beatles Number One. I don't know why it was called that, because the songs weren't number one. And this particular one was a favourite of John Lennon's, and it was written by a man called Arthur Alexander, and it's called Anna, Go to Him. And it's about his wife, Anne, who had a previous wealthy lover, and he put himself in the position of an abandoned lover, but apparently, in reality, it was Alexander who was unfaithful.
1: Mm-hmm. There we go. See, nothing.

Well, now we've got what was one of my mum and dad's favourite records, which I personally loved hearing as well, and I still do. I hope you enjoy it. It's Stranger on the Shore, Aker Bilk.

0: Do you like that?
1: I love that. What year was that?
0: 1961, that was.
1: That seemed. I remember that being like all over everywhere at one time.
0: Well, it was the theme tune to a series on BBC called Stranger on the Shore. It's about a French au pair came over to Brighton.
1: Oh.
0: That's what it's about.
1: Right.
0: Yeah, but the song actually started life with being called Jennifer, because that was written for his daughter.
1: Really?
0: Yeah, so he abandoned that and retitled it Stranger on the Shore.
1: Yeah, that's a good move.
0: Yeah, well, I don't know what his daughter thought about it.
1: No.
0: Thank you.
1: Never spoke to him again. Hopefully not.
0: Yeah. I remember The Move. The Move. They did the Flowers in the Rain, of course. The first record on Radio 1 to be played. Famously now. This isn't that. It's a song from 1972. And it's the last single that they released. And it was written by Roy Wood. And I think of most of the things that they released were written by Roy Wood. And it was a pastiche of Little Richard, who was Wood's favourite musician, and Jerry Lee Lewis, who was also a band member of The Move. And that was Jeff Lynne, his favourite musician. So, it's got to number 7. It's California Man.

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0: Well, that was really, really lovely,
1: Yeah.
0: wasn't it?
1: Bought, I can
0: There's a
1: feel my
0: but.
1: bought coming.
0: So Lucky Stars, 1978, and the credit for singing that song goes to Dean Friedman. And clearly, anybody listening to that knows that it wasn't just Dean on his own. And yet, you're saying on the actual vinyl record, the woman
1: No, it's just his
0: singing
1: name.
0: is just his
1: Yeah,
0: name. I
1: yeah.
0: mean, really?
1: Yeah. Well, I don't know what contractual relationship she had on there. I don't know. You know,
0: I mean, in
1: maybe
0: the
1: she might.
0: 1970s, I was a proper angry woman, me, girl, because there was, there was the whole thing about feminism and women's rights and all of that.
1: Yeah.
0: And there we go. That's why. I mean, she was as good as he was, and yet she didn't get a mention. I hope she got some royalties. Flipping
1: Well,
0: heck. Anyway,
1: I
0: right,
1: I
0: off
1: shall
0: my
1: find out and
0: soapbox.
1: report back, shall I?
0: Yes.
1: Yes. Yeah. I
0: Standing
1: think he's
0: down.
1: got a very distinctive voice and he's quite a unique songwriter as well, I think. Got to number three, did that in the
0: Did it?
1: UK. But he's considered a one-hit wonder in the United States
0: Oh,
1: because
0: really?
1: that didn't get anywhere in the States. And the only one that did succeed was a song called Ariel, which is another one of his singles.
0: Right.
1: Yeah.
0: And she wasn't
1: So,
0: on that at all.
1: not that I
0: Not that you
1: believe,
0: know of,
1: no,
0: but
1: not
0: then you
1: that I
0: wouldn't
1: know
0: know.
1: of. Well, I hope to goodness she wasn't. Otherwise, we could be having another
0: Right, I'm
1: conversation.
0: shutting up now. I'm shutting up. Off my soapbox.
1: I think I've said before that I used to buy albums rather than singles because you get a bit more, you know, more bang for your buck, whatever the expression is. But in this case, it was the opposite. I actually bought this single. It was Art Garfunkel. It was I Only Have Eyes for You was
0: Oh,
1: the actual A
0: yeah.
1: side. And this was the B side, and it's called Looking for the Right One from 1975. And this was written by Stephen Bishop. It's a beautiful song. And actually, it was appropriate for me at the time. The song
0: Oh,
1: title,
0: was
1: yes, I
0: it?
1: Shall Say No More.
0: Say no
1: But
0: more.
1: you can probably come to the right conclusion.

0: Isn't that just beautiful,
1: that,
0: right?
1: That is just beautiful.
0: Yeah. I did end up buying the album, which is Breakaway, which has got many more beautiful tracks on by Art Garfunkel.
1: Well, Breakaway, it's not just Art Garfunkel. Is it Simon and Garfunkel?
0: No, it's Art Garfunkel. It's his solo album. Yeah.
1: Right, because I had Breakaway. I was in Germany for a year in the 70s, 76, when it was that super, super hot,
0: mm-hmm.
1: hot, hot.
0: Mm-hmm.
1: And I was a bit homesick and I was missing my boyfriend back home. And I used to play that album because it was so sad. And it's, you don't like avoid
0: you punish
1: it.
0: Yourself.
1: You just punish yourself, singing it all, listening to it over and over again, crying, singing with all the words. Oh my goodness, I need to look that out again. Gorgeous. Yeah.
0: Now it's the Bellamy Brothers, Let Your Love Flow.

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0: So that was my last vinyl for this session. And I remember where I got that from, that particular vinyl, 45. It was from Stevenage. And it still has 2 shillings and 6 pence written on the label. So I know how much I paid for it. And I remember distinctly I was with my cousin Tricia.
1: Did it make you feel old, that 2 shillings and 6 pence?
0: Well, on the subject of feeling old, I must apologise to my cousin last week because I said about how old she was, as old as me, but she's not. She's
1: Not.
0: She's actually 6 months younger.
1: Oh, or maybe that, seven. That can make a big difference.
0: See, August, I'm January. So she's got, you know, she has that edge. She's still younger than me. Yeah.
1: 2 and 6, though, eh?
0: Aye, 2 and 6.
1: 2 and 6. Anyway, we are moving into the second hour of our Magic Moments show. I hope you are going to stick with us. I hope you are enjoying what you are hearing as much as we are enjoying it. And this is the point in the show when we give a big shout out to all our fabulous care homes in the area. And I'm sure you know Linda Pearson, our producer, pops out on a regular basis to say hello to all the people in our care homes, to take requests, to ask them what they would like to hear. And for this week, we've decided for ourselves, haven't we? We've just gone wild and chosen for ourselves. So we really hope. So we're saying hello from everybody in Radio Leyland. We're saying hello to all our gorgeous care homes, all the staff, all the residents. And we're hoping that you're going to enjoy a little bit of Matt Monro, but before that, a bit of Tom Jones.

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0: So there we are. We just need you to join our wonderful presenters every weekday afternoon at 1 o'clock for our Magic Moments show, bringing you 2 hours of wonderful musical memories.

So those two songs were for our gorgeous care homes out there. I hope you enjoyed those too. And if you would like Linda Pearson to come in to see you to take some birthday requests or anniversary requests or just requests, to be honest, then do get in touch with us. We would be delighted to hear from you. If you would like to email us at LeylandCommunityRadio@gmail.com, which I will say again, but I'm sure you know it already. That is LeylandCommunityRadio@gmail.com, and we would love to take your requests and play some really lovely songs for you. So do give us a shout if that is something that you would like. So we are now moving on to the music from one of our mystery years. And we're going to dip in, we're going to give you some clues, and we're also going to give you some music, and we are wondering whether you can work out which year it is that we have in our minds. So we're going to start with two numbers by Cliff Richard that were in the top 10 at the time of this year. So we've got Cliff Richard with The Shadows, singing Travelling Light, which is one of my, oh my gosh, all-time favourites. But before that, we've got him singing the brilliant Living Doll with The Shadows, but actually before they were known as The Shadows. So this was actually released as being by Cliff Richard and The Drifters. So that's confusing, isn't it?

Now, I have to come clean and say Cliff Richard is one of my all-time favourites. Oh my goodness, he was so gorgeous when I was a young girl. So I am biased, but a year that had those two great songs in them, I just think has to be a very good year indeed. But this one's a cracker as well. This is written by Sam Cooke, and it was taken to number one by Craig Douglas, only 16.

Birchall Blackburn Law, proud sponsors of Magic Moments on Radio Leyland. When it comes to conveyancing, we'll get you moving. For details, call 01772 433 775.

0: Now, was that a massive clue to which year our mystery year is? If you think about it, when would you say Russ Conway was at his height? He actually had 20 UK chart hits, with a cumulative total of 83 weeks in the UK singles chart. That's quite stunning, isn't it?
1: That is stunning. Yes.
0: His real name was Trevor Herbert. Oh, no, it was Trevor Herbert Stanford. Sorry, I've written it down and I've misread my own writing. Trevor Herbert Stanford was his real name. He was born in 1925 and he died at the age of 75 in November 2000. And two of his biggest hits he wrote himself, and that was one of them. That was Side Saddle, and Roulette, you might remember, was the other big, big one that he had. So, yeah, that was Russ Conway. When do you think that was? So let me give you some clues. We've already said that In This Year was the first ever jukebox jury with J.V. Jacobs in the chair. It was the year when Ronnie Scott's opened in Soho. Let me give you a little bit more. In our mystery year, London Transport introduced the first Route Master double-decker bus. And this one might give it you a giveaway, which you were thinking of if you were a car buff. The British Motor Corporation, the BMC, launched the Mini. Now, do you remember which year the Mini was launched? Two doors, 10 feet long, with an 848cc four-cylinder engine. Now, I don't think that was very powerful, was it?
1: Well, probably that for its day, it wouldn't be that bad these days.
0: Well, no, right, yeah. It had a top speed of 70 miles an hour.
1: Yeah.
0: And, but, this is impressive, it remained in production until the year 2000. So it was a little gooden. Mm-hmm. It was a little gooden.
1: Yeah.
0: So there we go. Does that help you at all? Now, let's see what you think about this one. This is the most gorgeous number. Smoke Gets in Your Eyes was written by Jerome Kern and Otto Harbach for the 1933 musical Roberta. But of course, the Platters took it to number one with their stunning version. Stand by for that.

that was written in 1933. And this next song that we're going to play you also has a bit of a clue in it. We're going to lift the tempo a little bit with Love Potion Number 9, which has been recorded by lots and lots of people. However, the Clovers were the first to release it. And the lyrics, I'm going to tell you now, just in case you missed them. The lyrics are brilliant. I love this. Marie and I sing this sometimes. So the guy who's singing it goes to see this gypsy woman to help him with a love potion. And the line is, I told her that I was a flop with chicks. It's been that way since 1956. Brilliant lyrics. So that maybe will give you a clue.

0: Now, let me give you a couple more clues. So, the publication of two books in this year, one was Billy Liar by Keith Waterhouse, the novel, and the other one was Spike Milligan's Silly Verse for Kids. And I certainly you remember that
1: I do
0: coming
1: remember that,
0: out, don't you?
1: very familiar with that book.
0: And while we're talking about culture-related events, this is a shocker to me. This is a shocker. You probably knew this already. Margot Fonteyn, the ballerina, the gorgeous, gorgeous, elegant, beautiful ballerina, was arrested in this year and then released from prison in Panama following involvement in her husband's planned coup against the government of President Ernesto de la Guardia. Did you know
1: I
0: that?
1: did not
0: Oh my
1: know that.
0: goodness, look her up. She had such a life. Obviously, she did amazing things with the Rudolf Nureyev, dancing on the dancing side of her life, phenomenal. But she married this guy who was an opposition politician in Panama, and she ended up on a boat in the middle of the night, like as a decoy to, well, he got away. It's an unbelievable story. It really ought to be a film. It really should. What a woman. So yeah, do have a look at Margot Fonteyn and her autobiography, but she was arrested in this year. Now, Smoke Gets in Your Eyes was written in 1933. We've all also had Love Potion number 9 that was clearly post 1956. Way Down Yonder in New Orleans was written earlier than Smoke Gets in Your Eyes. It was written in 1922. And apparently, Freddie Cannon's version was the first one to have a full brass section. So let's go
1: Well,
0: for
1: before
0: it.
1: you do, have you
0: Oh,
1: got something else to say about Love Potion number 9?
0: go on.
1: Well,
0: Oh,
1: it
0: yeah, that was
1: wasn't.
0: the searchers,
1: It was
0: not
1: the
0: the.
1: Searchers, that,
0: Yeah,
1: wasn't it?
0: I don't know how I managed to do that. So you'll have to forgive us.
1: It still sounded
0: It still
1: very
0: sounded
1: good.
0: like it. We'll have to play the Clovers one another time, won't we? We'll do that. Oh, my goodness. Forgive us.

0: So I'm hoping that you enjoyed the brass bit of that. That was really great. Love that. Now you'll definitely remember Dream Lover by Bobby Darin, but you might not know he wrote it himself. I didn't know that. And I think he must be quite pleased with himself because it got to number one here, number two in America. And his version, the one we're going to play definitely, this is definitely his version, has got Neil Sedaka on the piano. How cool is that? I
1: Yes,
0: know.
1: yes.
0: Imagine having Neil Sedaka just like, by chance in the background. Now, we did say that in this year, particularly, Spike Milligan produced his Silly Verse for Kids, and you had a copy of it, didn't you?
1: I did. It was bought for my uncle Peter, but I think I read it more than he did.
0: Yeah.
1: Yes.
0: And I also had a copy of it, and I've actually got my copy with me here now, and it is a bit brown around the edges. Yeah, it was a little bit old, 1980, I think I bought this. So here we go. Are you ready? It's called Rain, this one. There are holes in the sky where the rain gets in, but they're ever so small. That's why rain is thin.

Birchall Blackburn Law, proud sponsors of Magic Moments on Radio Leyland. When it comes to conveyancing, we'll get you moving. For details, call 01772 433 775.

0: Well, you would have recognised Adam Faith there with What Do You Want, which at the time was the shortest song to reach number one at the time. There may well have been a shorter one since. So let me see if this final clue gives it away. A general election was held in this year, resulting in a third consecutive victory, returning Harold Macmillan as Prime Minister and bringing Margaret Thatcher into the House of Commons as an MP.
1: Wow.
0: For the first time. So that might give it away. And if not, I think this will. This song, yeah, it really sadly does give the game away for very bad reasons. It Doesn't Matter Anymore was Buddy Holly's last released single in his lifetime. You probably worked it out by now. 1959.

0: So there we go. I hope you enjoyed that tour of the 1959, its music and its history. And we look at the time. Goodness gracious.
1: It's going by.
0: It's going by.
1: The clock is ticking.
0: Yeah.
1: Yes. Now, I've got a record from 1968. And if you like Elvis and you like Eamon Corner, which some people do, apparently, then this could work for you.
0: What do you mean, apparently? Don't be disrespectful, Eamon Corner. Of course we love Eamon Corner.
1: Don't mention in no names. But this wasn't released as a single. It's actually track 3 on their debut LP. It's Love Me Tender.

0: Well, I don't know if that worked for you. That was an interesting cover version of Love Me Tender by Eamon Corner. Which
1: you can tell, can't you, that it's
0: his voice
1: is very distinctive
0: voice.
1: Yeah.
0: We have a song by the Alan Price Set called, and you probably remember it if you were around in the '60s, Simon Smith and His Amazing Dancing Bear.

0: It's amazing. That's so quick, isn't it?
1: It is very short, that, wasn't it? 1 hour? 1 minute, 47 seconds.
0: Yeah.
1: Yes, I don't recall it being that.
0: Blinking, you missed it, really.
1: Slow. Yeah. Yeah. Now I've got a bit of a Boise bonus here because I've got another vinyl record, which I had from years ago. This is a quirky duo from America who are two brothers, Ron and Russell Mail. And Ron was on the keyboards and had a Chaplin-esque moustache. If you saw them on Top of the Pops, you certainly won't forget seeing them. They were quite, unique. They're still active today. This town ain't big enough for the both of us.

0: Well, that was Sparks. Now, do you remember seeing that on Top of the Pops? Because Lindsay said that you can't recall
1: I
0: that.
1: don't remember it. I'm going to go home and have a look.
0: Yes, it's maybe you get it on YouTube. It certainly is worth a watch,
1: A
0: is
1: look.
0: that. Scott McKenzie, San Francisco is next.

0: Well, that brings the show to a close, unfortunately.
1: Can't believe it.
0: We do hope you've enjoyed listening. We certainly have enjoyed playing the music. And we'll see you again next week. And Hue and Cry, Looking for Linda, will sing us out. Bye.
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0: me on me knees. I've given all me money to just two men. They're called Joseph Holtz and John Willie Lees. But I'm not thinking too far ahead. Who knows what the future's got in store? I'll have no money for me ale next week, but I have tonight, so I'll have one more.
1: You can eat what you like.

0: I don't want to put a downer on things, you know. I'm not saying that you are going to get hit by a bus, but it could happen. Stranger things have happened. I mean, if you believe in superstition, you know, if you walk under a ladder, listen, anything could happen. That's what I'm saying. If you've
1: seen those... 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
1: Hello, my name's Phil Burton. I'm the founder of Leyland Veterans Cafe. And I just want to put out there that we're open to all veterans all across the South Ribble and further afield. Come and say hello. St Ambrose Church Halls, first and third Saturday of every month. Come become part of our family. Look forward to seeing you all. Thank you very much.

Hello, I'm Keith Williamson. You're listening to the Musical Mystery Tour on Radio Leyland. Welcome to this week's show. And we open tonight with the incredible musical talent that is, or sadly was, James Booker, born in New Orleans, sometimes referred to as the Black Liberace. And I love this quote from another great New Orleans pianist, Dr. John, who memorably described James Booker as the greatest black, one-eyed, gay, junkie pianist ever to come out of New Orleans. And James Booker was born in 1939, and the track that you've just heard is his version of Chopin's Minute Waltz on the track title from the album that I've taken it from. It's called Black Minute Waltz, understandably. Fair enough. He arranged that particular take on it. And he's also a good singer as well as a pianist. And sadly, James Booker died at the very young age of 43 while sitting in a wheelchair in New Orleans Charity Hospital awaiting medical treatment. And he died of renal failure in 1983. A great loss of a great talent, but a good opening to the show. Let's celebrate his talent rather than mourning his passing, as it were. And now here we go with John Congos.

South African musician, singer-songwriter John Congas. He was from Johannesburg, and that was Tokoloshe Man, one of his two big hits from 1971. Reached number four in the UK singles charts that year, as did his previous hit earlier the same year, He's Gonna Step On You Again, which has been covered by, amongst others, the Happy Mondays. And as far as I'm aware, John Congas has not had any hit records in this country anyway. I don't know about elsewhere since those two, but he's still an active and working musician who has four sons who also have their own band, predictably but fair enough, called Congos. And apparently a Tokoloshe is a African mythological creature which is thought to terrorise and eat people in the night. And that's a quote from a source about mythical creatures in Africa or from Africa. So not something to be messed with. John Congos, Tokoloshe Man from 1971. Now here we go with the great Rye Cooder.

Well, as I say, that's Ry Cooder with a dazzling array of supporting musicians there, and that's a track called The Long Riders, and it's the opening and title track from the soundtrack of the 1980 film by Walter Hill, The Long Riders, which is the story of the notorious James and Younger Gang, the American outlaws in the Midwest in the 1870s, and amongst the other musicians playing on that track and most of the others on the album is another great American string musician, guitar, banjo, fiddle, you name it, David Lindley. Ry Cooder is one of my favourite American artists, and David Lindley I like very much as well, and they're working together there, and they did a lot over the subsequent years, both on record and live. The Long Riders from Ry Cooder from 1980. Now Newcastle's finest, The Animals.

transcend this world alone.

The Animals from 1964 there, and that's Baby Let Me Take You Home, a song written by the team of Burt Russell and Wes Farrell. And Burt Russell was one of the pseudonyms used by Burt Burns when he was songwriting as opposed to when he was a record producer. And that was the Animals' debut single, and it reached a fairly modest number 21 in the UK singles charts in 1964, but obviously it was just the start of a string of hits for the group, and some personnel changes down the years, and Eric Burdon then with the new Animals, and for a while or so a successful solo career. And the Animals are still going today, but I don't think there will be any of the original members in them anymore. There we go, the Animals, Baby Let Me Take You Home, and that's this week's Beat That feature.

Well, there you heard the wonderful sound of Duke Ellington and his orchestra, or Duke Elegant, as Dr. John liked to call him, with a recording from 1941, and that's a tune called Perdido, quite a well-known tune, I think, in Duke Ellington's catalogue. And it was written by the guy you can hear quite prominently at the beginning of the recording, trombone player Juan Tizzle, and he wrote that, as I say, in 1941, as a purely instrumental piece. But in 1944, lyrics were put to it by two guys called Irvin Drake and Hans Longsfelder. A lovely tune it is too. Duke Ellington and his orchestra, Perdido. Now this week's One from the Man.

speed your time with. You can speed your time away.

Van Morrison from 1973 there with a track called Snow in San Anselmo, and that's the opening track on his album from that year. The album's called Hard Knows the Highway, and San Anselmo is in Marin County in California, and I'm fairly sure that that's autobiographical because I think Van Morrison was living for a while in California in the early to mid-70s. And as usual, he's got a great array of musical talent supporting him. And on this particular album, on backing vocals, the great Jackie DeShannon, American singer and songwriter. And on the particular track that you've just heard, the massed voices of Oakland Symphony Chamber Choir. And a lovely sound they make too. Van Morrison, Snow in Anselmo. And that's this week's One from the Man. Now we're going straight into this week's two records from New York.

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1: Welcome to our midnight show. I am your MC. My name is Ken Copeland. We've got a very fine show, all designed especially with you in mind. Without any ado, I'm going to carry on the show tonight and bring on these cats that's out of sight. Their name

This week's two records from New York, back to back there. The one you've just heard was, you may have caught the name of the group from the MC introducing them. The MC was called Ken Colburn, and he was introducing the Falcons. And that's a live recording from the famous Apollo Theatre in Harlem in New York. It's a track called I Found Love, written by three members of the Falcons at the time, those being Willie Schofield, Robert West, and somebody called Wilson Pickett. And that's a recording from 1963, recorded, as I say, at the Apollo on the 16th of November 1963. And it's from a great album featuring a number of other great artists such as Benny King, The Coasters, Rufus Thomas, Otis Redding. And it's called Apollo Saturday Night. And that appeared on the subsidiary of Atlantic Records, the ATCO label. And before that, you heard the powerful blues rock sound of American group Cold Blood, fronted by lead singer Lydia Pence. And they never did anything chart-wise, but they were apparently a very popular act on the West Coast in particular. They were based in Oakland in California. And the track you've just heard, which is called I'm a Good Woman, managed to reach the dizzy heights of number 125 in some chart called Bubbling Under in America. And that group, Cold Blood, started in 1969, and they're still performing to this day, still with Lydia Pence as the lead singer. Quite a long track record, both. And that track appeared on Atlantic Records, New York-based label, of course. So that's this week's two records from New York, Cold Blood and the Falcons. This week's two from the Big Apple.

Well, that was the great sound of Georgie Fame and the Blue Flames in full swing there from 1966, and that's a Sam Cooke song called The Whole World Shaking, and that was a track from the band's third album that came out that year, 66. The album is called Sweet Things, and still on drums at that time, but soon to depart elsewhere, was one John Mitchell, Mitch Mitchell, who, of course, very soon afterwards became a member of the Jimi Hendrix Experience and a very different sort of music and career. But he was a mainstay of the band in those days. Georgie Fame and the Blue Flames with The Whole World Shaking. Now the Golden Palominos.

American band The Golden Palominos there, who started life in 1981 in Cleveland, Ohio. And the mainstay of the band over quite a lot of comings and goings, as far as personnel is concerned, is Anton Fear, drummer, who produced the album that that track's taken from that you just heard. The album was their fourth. The album is called A Dead Horse, and that's a track called Darklands, written by three members of the group, including the singer that you can hear, whose voice is double-tracked on that, Amanda Kramer. And Golden Palominos are no longer going as a group. They ceased to exist in 2012, and a very distinctive sound, I think. Can't put my finger on it in terms of any other influences, but find it quite appealing. The Golden Palominos, Darklands, from 1989.

Well, that's the sound of 60s London group The Syn, spelled S-Y-N, five-piece group. And that's a track from 1967 called 14-Hour Technical A Dream, celebrating that event that took place at Alexandra Palace in that year. They didn't play at it, but they were celebrating the event in that song.

who, after being in another short-lived group called Mabel Greer's Toy Shop, went on to be founding members of the great English progressive rock band Yes. The Sin from 1967 with 14-Hour Technicolor Dream. Now here we go with this week's classic blues track.

Well, that's a recording from 1928. As I say, it's a singer called Lillian Glynn, who was born in a place called Hillsborough in Texas in 1902. And it's a song called Shake It Down, clearly about a dancer she references in the song itself. And she wrote it. And Lillian Glynn spent most of her career in what was called Black Vaudeville, but exclusively playing to black audiences and black performers. And that recording was made in New Orleans. And as you can probably just about hear, I like the crackles, but it's obviously not brilliant quality recording from that period. Cornet, piano and bass, but it's unknown, or at least there's nobody credited with playing those instruments on the details that I've got on the album. And it's one of 32 tracks. May have appeared elsewhere, of course, but I've got it on an album called, double album, The Story of the Blues, subtitled A Documentary History of the Blues on Record, compiled by Paul Oliver, who was an American musicologist and author and journalist who chronicled a lot of the early blues stuff from America. And that one, Lillian Glynn didn't record that many tracks, but that is the one, Shake It Down, which broke through and gave her national recognition in America.

and she died in Richmond, California in 1978 at the age of 76. So that's Lillian Glynn, Shake It Down from 1928, and that's this week's classic blues track. And now the killer sings Chuck.

last thing. She's in the mood, no need to break it. I got a chance, I ought to take it. Now if she'll dance, we'll make it. Come here, Queenie, let's shake it.

Jerry Lee Lewis singing the Chuck Berry song Little Queenie, classic Chuck Berry song, much covered over the years. And that's a recording from 1959. Well, we're rapidly approaching the end of this week's show, unfortunately. I hope you've enjoyed the music I've played for you tonight. The idea of the show is to bring you music that you may not have heard before or not heard very often on the radio, and from artists that you may not have come across before. And I hope that those choices that I make for you are ones that you find enjoyable. And the show is interspersed with regular features such as Beat That, early 60s beat music, a classic blues track, a track from Van Morrison, and at the moment, two from The Big Apple, two records from artists from and or recorded in New York. And I have got a lot of stuff to choose from, and I'm hoping to continue dipping into a lot of new stuff that I've just got new to me, not necessarily new recordings, to bring some more interesting and unusual music for your listening pleasure. Please stay tuned to Radio Layla. Now following my show is Cat E, 2 hours of great rock and indie music on alternative frequencies. Or if you're listening to the Sunday repeat, you can enjoy some 70s soul, funk and disco. And I hope you'll join me again at 6 o'clock next Wednesday when we go on another musical mystery tour. And we're going to play out tonight with a great instrumental from Winder Cave Frog. 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

Disco. And I hope you'll join me again at 6 o'clock next Wednesday when we go on another musical mystery tour. And we're going to play out tonight with a great instrumental from Winder Cave Frog. 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
1: 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Welcome to the Alternative Frequencies Rock Show with me, Kat E. If you're here on Wednesday, then you just heard Keith Williamson with his musical mystery tour. Or if you're listening to repeat on a Sunday, you just heard Sebastian Cooper's rock show. First up tonight, it's something new from Wine Lips. This is If You Don't Know.

That was If You Don't Know from Wine Lips. They've just released TV Dinner, the fifth full-length album. That's out now on Stomp Records. Up now, something from In Athens. They are from Connemara, Galway. And this is the first new music since the 2025 debut EP, Mirrorism. This is Dead Reckoning from In Athens.

That was Dead Reckoning from In Athens. You're listening to Radio Leyland. Up now, something from Azure Sense. They were formed in 2020. And they're a five-piece from Livingston, West Lothian. They made their live debut in 2022 and quickly built a strong reputation on the Scottish live circuit. They released a six-track EP, Common Bond, last year. They're back with a new single, This Is a Rat Catcher, from the Azure Sense.

That was the Ratcatcher from their Jules Sands. Up now, something from SMIC, which is the solo project of musician and producer Sean McLean of Cape Cod, Massachusetts. This is the third single off the upcoming record, Boy. This is The Upside of Losing Everything from SMIC.

now is the upside of losing everything from Smick. Up now, something from Dolium. This is the band's first standalone single since the 2024 reformation, and it's the first taste of a forthcoming album, which is due out next year. This is All My Sins from Dolium.

That was All My Sins from Dolium. You're listening to Alternative Frequencies Rock Show here on Radio Leyland with me, Katie. Up now, something from Trademark Issues. They are a two-person long-distance band, and this is the title track from the seventh album, Through Explaining. It came out on the 23rd of August on Subjangle.

was through explaining from trademark issues. Up now, something from Layla Carliff, who is an Anglo-Arab singer-songwriter, and her new single, Black is a Colour, is a reimagining of this most enduring folk song through a contemporary lens. This is Black is a Colour from Layla Carliff.

That was Layla Caliph with Black is a Colour. Up now, something from Sleep Club, which is the solo project of Matt Jones of the Highlines. He is a big believer in old school technology, so big loud amps and warning guitars, analog effects and DIY production. All of his music is made in his two bedroom apartment in Boulder, Colorado. This is Way to Ease from Sleep Club.

simulate the warmth of the California sun beating down on your skin. Driving a sports car down a Pacific Coast highway with a beautiful woman in the seat next to you. With piercing precision, her blue eyes into your soul. Hovering in your eyes to make you feel something with that most whole. At the end of the day, they need you to feel like they're providing you with something that makes you real. But it's only a passing facsimile of something they were meant to know. If existence is random, then what is the point of living? If not to be alive.

That was Way to Be from Sleep Club. You're listening to Alternative Frequencies Rock Show here on Radio Leyland with me, Catty. Up now, something from Pegzilla. This is the third single from the upcoming album Disobedience, which will be released by Ripple in October. This is Chelsea from Pegzilla.

excellent. That was My Love Gets Around from Eliza Love Eyes. Do you like that one? And before that, we had Chelsea from Pegzilla. Up now, something from Part Time Signals. They are a four-piece from Wales. And the full-length debut album, Another Day in Paradise, was released in 2023. This is the first single from the upcoming album, Ducks Back Baby, which is out on the 6th of November. The single's out now. This is Green Light from Part Time Signals.

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You're listening to Radio Leyland. Up now, something from Swansea Sound. They have a new download-only single out. It's taken from the forthcoming new album, Pre-Post-Truth, which is out via Skepwax on the 13th of November. It's the third album, and the band will be playing a series of UK live dates in November and December. This is Mean to Be Mean from Swansea Sound.

Excellent. That was Mean to Be Mean from Swansea Sound. And if you'd like to go and see them, they're going to play in Manchester Camera on the 28th of November. Up now, something from Then Comes Silence. They were formed in 2012 by vocalist, bassist Alex Svensson, and they toured relentlessly ever since. This is a single taken from the forthcoming album Requiem Ballroom, which is due out this year on Metropolis Records. This is Judgment Day from Then Comes Silence.

That was judgment there from then comes silence. Up now, something from the Rupert Selection, they are a trio from Boston, Massachusetts. They've just released a new album, Music for Horses. It was originally slated for release later on this year, or early next, but it was brought forward due to the sad news of vocalist and guitarist Riley Sormack, who was diagnosed with stage 4 lung cancer over the summer. This is a recent single from the album. This is Riddance from the Rupert Selection.

That was the Wolf Dance from Kabuki Love. And before that, Red Riddance from the Rupert Selection. You've been listening to Alternative Frequencies Rock Show here on Radio Leyland with me, Kat E. Thank you for listening. Stick around for the Alternative Frequencies playlist that's coming up next. But first, it's New Model Army.

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1: 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Thank you for joining me. Tonight you're going to hear some of the great new releases that are around at the moment, along with a few that go back a little bit further.
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